now doing right. 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

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First you loved, then you promised.

You run away. Are you thinking of me when you trick her? Does she know you were supposed to love me till you die? Almost.